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1: Mean that cat's high?
2: Sailing lightly.
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1: It's time for the fish report here on KSDP. We have numbers for the Alaska Peninsula, escapement, more Bristol Bay numbers where they're getting close to the 500,000 daily harvest, and Chicnik numbers as well. So let's get started with the Alaska Peninsula, where yesterday a total of 80,000 sockeye were delivered throughout the region for a total now of 1.8 million. 42,000 pinks were added to the total for a cumulative 1.2 million. And chum salmon, 23,000 chum, for a total of 447,000 to date. Looking across the region, yesterday 9,000 sockeye in the Shumigans for a total of 474,000, 10,000 pinks, totaling 469,000 to date, 3,000 chum for a total of 92,000 to date. South Unimak, 72,000 sockeye delivered there, 1.3 million to date, 31,000 pinks, totaling 768,000, and 20,000 chum for a total of 353,000. Looking now at Chicnik, 7,700 sockeye delivered yesterday, June the 25th, for a total now of 159,000 on the unconfidential harvest. The eastern and western were both confidential. Now Bristol Bay. Yesterday, 461,000 sockeye delivered throughout Bristol Bay. Total now is at 1.2 million. Egagik had 450,000 of that for a total of 585,000. Nushagik with 9,700, they're at 63,000. And 700 at Togiak for a total of 2,100 to date. And now looking at the escapement for the Alaska Peninsula. Yesterday in Chicnik, 5,400 fish went the weir. They're at 252,000, best of the last 10. That was 361 count for the late run, where they're at just under 6,000 for the late run to date. Nelson River had 3,700 for a total of 18,000. The Bear with 4,000, they're now at 25K. Ilnik with 1,800 for a total of 19,000. And 434 at Orzinski for a total now of 1,300 to date in Orzinski, the best in the last 10. And that will do it for the fish report here on KSDP.
2: It's time now for your weather, tide predictions, and sunrise and sunset, starting with your coastal water forecast, courtesy of the National Weather Service of Anchorage, Alaska. From Sidkenap to Castle Cape, today west winds 15 knots, seas 4 feet. Tonight, west winds 20 knots, seas 4 feet. And Saturday, west winds 20 knots, seas 4 feet. Castle Cape to Cape Tolstoy, today southwest winds 15 knots, seas 3 feet with fog. Tonight, southwest winds 20 knots, seas 4 feet with fog. And Saturday, southwest winds 20 knots, seas 3 feet. Cape Tolstoy to Cape Sarashef, today southwest winds 15 knots, seas 5 feet with fog. Tonight, southwest winds 20 knots, seas 5 feet with fog. And Saturday, southwest winds 20 knots, seas 4 feet. Port Hyde to Nelson Lagoon, today variable winds 10 knots, seas at 1 foot with fog. Tonight, variable winds 10 knots, seas 2 feet. And Saturday, southwest winds 15 knots, seas 2 feet. Nelson Lagoon to Cape Sarashef, we have a small craft advisory Saturday. Today, southwest winds 15 knots, seas 3 feet with fog. Tonight, south winds 20 knots, seas 3 feet. And Saturday, south winds 25 knots, seas 4 feet. Your detailed forecast for the Alaska Peninsula. Today, mostly cloudy with highs near 53. West winds around 5 miles per hour. Tonight, mostly cloudy with lows around 45. Southwest winds 15 miles per hour. And Saturday, mostly cloudy with highs near 53. Southwest winds around 15 miles per hour. Your tide predictions for the Popoff Island. There was a high tide at 12 a.m. at 6 feet. 8 inches, a low tide at 7:29 a.m., a minus tide of 5 inches, a high tide at 2:19 p.m. at 4 feet, 7 inches, and a low tide this evening at 6:41 at 3 feet, 5 inches. Your sun rose at 6:02 this morning, and your sun all set at 11:27, giving us 17 hours and 25 minutes of daylight hours. And that was your weather, tide predictions, and sunrise and sunset here on KSDP and KAEB. I'm Amy Mack. 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
3: We are listener-sponsored KPFA. Thank you, listeners, for all you do to keep us going. It's 8 o'clock on a Wednesday night, which means it's time for Dead to the World. My name is Tim Lynch. I'll be with you till 10 o'clock this evening when David Ogilvie comes in with all your old records. Tonight, in a little bit, we're going to hear the end of a show we've been listening to over the last couple of weeks in the first hour of this program. April 5th, 1989, The Grateful Dead at the Chrysler Arena in St. Paul, Minnesota. We will hear that. But it starts in space, and so I think we gotta ease in, right? We can't just start in space. So let's just start with a little Jerry Garcia Band, and then we'll hear some Grateful Dead right here on KPFA and Dead to the World.

The Jerry Garcia Band recorded live on November 11th, 1993. That was at the Providence Civic Center in Providence, Rhode Island. We heard Cats Down Under the Stars. You are in tune to KPFA. It is Dead to the World. And as promised, we're going to finish up the show that we've been listening to over the last few weeks. It is the Grateful Dead, recorded live at the Chrysler Arena at the University of Michigan in Ann Arbor. I said St. Paul, Minnesota, but I was wrong. It's Ann Arbor, Michigan, 4589. We have just, imagine the drums section of the program has just ended. So we're in the middle of the second set, and we're coming into space. It's Space from the Grateful Dead on Dead to the World.

think. The spirit's sleeping, then the flesh is ink. Yeah! Mr. Page, we're beneath the carved in stone. Future's here.

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Bop, bop, bop, bop.

The Grateful Dead, recorded live on April 5th, 1989 at the Chrysler Arena at the University of Michigan in Ann Arbor, Michigan. We heard the second half of the second set there. Space, China Doll, Throwing Stones, Not Fade Away, and the Mighty Quinn, Quinn the Eskimo. It's Dead to the World, and that's what we do here on Wednesday nights. Usually in the first hour, spin some Grateful Dead, and now we've heard most, not all, I think, but the vast majority of 4589 we finished up tonight. Thank you for listening to listener-sponsored KPFA. My name is Tim Lynch. Let me tell you about two things you might be interested in if you are listening to this program right now. Tonight at the Ashkenaz in Berkeley, they started a little while ago. It's the China Cats, the big quote-unquote the Bay Area's longest-running Grateful Dead tribute band. That's what it says right here. So on the interwebs, it must be true. The China Cats featuring Jerry Saracini at the Ashkenaz tonight. Next Wednesday, July 1st, it is Todd Bugbee's Dead Roses for Grateful Dead night at the Ashkenaz. And then on Saturday, July 11th, at the Ashkenaz, it's something called Afro Dead, which looks like Afro-pop styles of Grateful Dead music, which sounds like fun to me. Anyway, that's the Ashkenaz, which is down on San Pablo Ave, right down there by Gilman. And do I have an address here? I should know it by now, right? But you know where the Ashkenaz is, probably, if you're in Berkeley and you're in the East Bay. And yeah, anyway. The other show that might be of interest to folks, although it is sold out, completely sold out, and it's a benefit for the Music Heals International and also the Grateful Guitars Foundation. This is tomorrow night. It is tomorrow night at the Sweetwater Music Hall in Mill Valley. Jackie Green, Jay Lane, along with Reed Mathis and Angeline Saris, perform the music of Weir and Wasserman, and on some of the original instruments, in fact. And this, like I said, is a benefit show. Sold out, so you'll want to, you know, look in unusual places if you're going to try and find your way in there. The usual ticket outlets aren't going to help you much. Speaking of Jackie Green, probably I don't have him covering, I don't have a recording of him covering any Weir and Wasserman, but how about a little, that's not going to fit here. Oh, dear. We'll try it anyway. It's Jackie Green covering the Grateful Dead on Dead to the World.

Music of Jackie Greene from an EP he put out a few years ago called Grateful, and we heard his version of Sugary right here on KPFA and KPFB, Berkeley, KFCF in Fresno at 88.1 FM and kpfa.org everywhere. My name is Tim Lynch. This is Dead to the World. You, if you like that Jackie Greene business, besides the benefit that he's doing tomorrow night, when Sam Grisman is also on that bill, Jackie Greene will be playing the 4th of July at the Rancho Nicasio in, of all places, Nicasio. Yeah, let me tell you about some other shows that are coming up in our area that you might be interested in. Starting this Friday, the day after tomorrow, up at the Black Oak Ranch in Laytonville, it is the 10 Mile Creek Revival. That's the 26th through the 28th, Friday through Sunday at the Black Oak Ranch in Laytonville. As Wavy Gravy used to say, just drive up 101, keep going north till you see the hippies. Brothers Comatose, AJ Lee and Blue Summit, Iris Dement, Paul Thorne, Las Cafeteras, Dust Bowl Revival, Jerry and Dog Revisited, The T Sisters, and more. You can go to 10milecreekrevival.com for more information on that. Also, festival-wise, coming up July 2nd through the 5th, it is 4 days, Thursday through Sunday, at its new location in Grass Valley. It is the 34th annual High Sierra Music Festival with Steel Pulse, The Word, Don Was and the Pan Detroit Ensemble, Dumpster Funk, Carl Denson's Tiny Universe, Simonde, Eggy, Lebo and Friends, and oh, dozens more bands. For more information on that and its new location, like I said, in Grass Valley, you can go to highsierramusic.com. What else we got coming up in the area here? The Mother Hips will be playing at the Hop Monk Tavern in Novato on Friday night. Skip the Needle is at the Ivy Room right here in Albany on Friday night. And Jerry's Middle Finger will be at the Mystic Theater in Petaluma on Friday night. Coming up on Saturday night, Pete Sawyer and the Left Hand Monkey Wrench Gang play at Rancho Nicasio. In Nicasio, Jerry's Middle Finger will be at Napa Music Hall in Napa. Ruthie Foster will be at Rancho Nicasio on the 28th. Our pal Miko Marks is still doing her once-a-month residency at Yoshi's in Oakland. The next one is Monday, the 29th. Let's see, that same night, Todd Bugbee's Dead Roses will be at the Winters Tavern in Pacifica. Simondi plays the UC Theater right here in Berkeley on Tuesday, the 30th. Lydia Pence and Cold Blood play Yoshi's in Oakland on Thursday, July 2nd. What else do I got here for you? There's so much, of course. As always, right, we live in the Bay Area, which means basically we live in a ongoing round the calendar music festival. Reckless Strangers and Pardon the Interruption will be at the California Theater in Santa Rosa on Friday night, the 26th. Ruthie Foster will be right here at the Freight on the 26th as well. Did I already say that one? On the 28th. No, Rancho Nicasio I told you about. Dust Bowl Revival and Forest Day will be at the Guild Theater down in down on the peninsula on the 28th. It's Pride Night at the Freight, also on the 28th. That's curated by our pal Vicki Randall on the 28th. That should keep you busy for a little while. If I see anything else I need to bring to your attention, like the Barry the Fish Melton Band at the Paper Mill Creek Saloon on July 4th, I'll tell you about some more. Meanwhile, we'll just keep the music going here on KPFA and Dead to the World. This is the Grateful Dead.

That's a band called the Clay Street Unit. They have a new album out called Sin and Squalor, and that was a song called Choctaw County. And if you recognize that woman's voice, that's Lindsay Liu sitting in with Clay Street Unit on that one. New music from Railroad Earth. Before that, Everything Keeps Changing, the name of that song, and that was Paul Hoffman of Green Sky Bluegrass helping him out there. The latest from Taj Mahal, he has got a new album out with the Phantom Blues Band, and they found a unreleased or unrecorded Bill Withers song called Time and decided it was time to record that one, and it's a fine one from Taj Mahal and the Phantom Blues Band. Before that, Spirit of Guthrie and Hard Travelin'. It's funny. You know, I moved a number of months ago, and I'm finally getting around to unpacking some of the many, many boxes of CDs that I have. And I came across this one called Spirit of Guthrie, and I was like, what is this? Why does it? I have a vague recollection of that I have it for some reason. What is it? And it turns out it's Vince Herman, Jim Page, Rob Wasserman, and others doing stuff in the, you know, Woody Guthrie tunes and things in the spirit of Woody Guthrie. And it's a fine CD. Forgot I had it for all these years. It's called In the Trees. Came out back in 2006. Was recorded live in 2005, I think. And yeah, fun stuff from them. We started off with The Grateful Dead from the Blues for Allah album and Sage and Spirit. Beautiful Bob Weir composition. You are in tune to KPFA. It's listener-sponsored radio. My name is Tim Lynch. This is Dead to the World. And yeah, we do this every Wednesday night until 10 o'clock. And that's when David Ogilvy comes in with all your old records. You know, there's a woman by the name of Elin Jewell, who I think of as an Americana singer and a folk singer. And yeah, because she is all that. She's coming to the area, I think, at the end of July, going to be playing at one of the Hop Monks or something like that. Got at least a month before that comes around. But anyway, Elin has said that she's going to be retiring from touring after this, which I think is sad news personally because she's a wonderful artist. But like I said, I think of her, you know, solely in that kind of folk Americana vein. She doesn't stay there, not exclusively. Check this out. It's the latest from Elin Jewell on KPFA and Dead to the World.

That's the music of Widespread Panic, recorded live at the Classic Center Theater in Athens, Georgia on April 1st, 2000. Is it 2000 or 2001? 2000. Just over 26 years ago, huh? That's their cover of J.J. Cale's Ride Me High, all 16 minutes, 20 seconds plus of that one. It's from a three CD set called Live in the Classic City. Elin Jewell before that, with her latest, a cover of The Doors' Soul Kitchen, which I must say caught me by surprise, but I find it rather pleasant anyway. My name is Tim Lynch. This is KPFA. It's Dead to the World. Only got a few more minutes left before David Ogilvie rolls in with all your old records. Did want to tell you about one more show that's coming up Saturday the 27th at the Sausalito Cruising Club in Sausalito. It's the Maggie 40 Trio. Maggie 40, along with Jeff Hobbs and Anne-Marie Pretzel, will be playing an afternoon show on the dock there at 2:30 at the Sausalito Cruising Club. You can go to sausalitocruisingclub.org for more information on that one. Maya DeVitri is a Nashville-based singer-songwriter. She's got a new album out. This one's from it. This is called All My Faith, here on KPFA and Dead to the World.

0: That's new music from Drivin' and Cryin'. Their new album's called Crushing Flowers. Crushing Flowers has a dead end road. Jesse Wells has a new album out, just brand new out, called Masks Off. That was a song called Join Ice. And we started off with the latest from Maya Dimitri, a single from a forthcoming album from hers. That was a song called All My Faith. I'm Tim Lynch. I got to get out of here. David Ogilvy is up next. He'll take you through to the midnight hour right here on KPFA. So do stay tuned. Have a good night, a good week, and don't forget to love each other.
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2: It's time for the fish report here on KSDP. We have numbers for the Alaska Peninsula, escapement, more Bristol Bay numbers where they're getting close to the 500,000 daily harvest, and Chicnik numbers as well. So let's get started with the Alaska Peninsula, where yesterday a total of 80,000 sockeye were delivered throughout the region for a total now of 1.8 million. 42,000 pinks were added to the total for a cumulative 1.2 million. And chum salmon, 23,000 chum, for a total of 447,000 to date. Looking across the region, yesterday 9,000 sockeye in the Shumigans for a total of 474,000, 10,000 pinks, totaling 469,000 to date, 3,000 chum for a total of 92,000 to date. South Unimak, 72,000 sockeye delivered there, 1.3 million to date, 31,000 pinks, totaling 768,000, and 20,000 chum for a total of 353,000. Looking now at Chicnik, 7,700 sockeye delivered yesterday, June the 25th, for a total now of 159,000 on the unconfidential harvest. The eastern and western were both confidential. Now Bristol Bay. Yesterday, 461,000 sockeye delivered throughout Bristol Bay. Total now is at 1.2 million. Egagik had 450,000 of that for a total of 585,000. Nushagik with 9,700, they're at 63,000. And 700 at Togiak for a total of 2,100 to date. And now looking at the escapement for the Alaska Peninsula. Yesterday in Chicnik, 5,400 fish went the weir. They're at 252,000, best of the last 10. That was 361 count for the late run, where they're at just under 6,000 for the late run to date. Nelson River had 3,700 for a total of 18,000. The Bear with 4,000, they're now at 25K. Ilnik with 1,800 for a total of 19,000. And 434 at Orzinski for a total now of 1,300 to date in Orzinski, the best in the last 10. And that will do it for the fish report here on KSDP.
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